white skin. What's that stubble on your chin? 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You played a house that can't be beat. Now look, your head's bowed in defeat. You walk too far along the street. We're

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guitar. I should have learned to play them drums. Look at that mama, she got it sticking in the cameraman. We could have some. And he's up there. What's that?

must a man look up before he can see the sky? Yes, and how many ears must